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1: To Gold Sport now, and Premiership trio Grian Myers, Mark Blixarves and Jack Henry are among four inclusions for the Cats in tonight's grand final rematch against Brisbane. Geelong coach Chris Scott reckons there's little separating the two sides.
2: Yeah, I think they'd be pretty comfortable that their best footy is not too far off. And we're probably a little bit the same, so really looking forward to the opportunity. But I suspect the season is going to be one of ups and downs, and you know we are in that phase in the cycle where anything can happen.
1: The Swans have dropped their annual Pride game with St Kilda following the homophobic slur scandal involving Saints player Lance Collard. Sydney will now hold it against the Bulldogs in round 17. And in basketball, just the one game in the NBA playoffs today, with the Detroit Pistons hosting the Cleveland Cavaliers in game 5 of their tied series.
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1: Mostly sunny today, getting up to 21. Right now it is 16 degrees in Werribee, and life feels better with Gold. Wake up with the Christian O'Connell Show and wind down with Jonesy and Amanda for the drive home on Gold 104.3.
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11: Morning, Melbourne. This is Higo. I was just looking at the trail maps for Big Sky Resort in Montana. And I got to be honest, it's a little bit overwhelming for someone like me who's not a great skier or snowboarder. Like, I can do it, but I'm not great at it. There's just so much to choose from. So if you are quite accomplished at it and pretty confident with it, you are going to have the best time ever. If you are just trying to win this as a getaway to someplace you've never been before, it's magical. I mean, there is something about snow falling and a fire going, and it's just like a fairy tale, isn't it? 7 nights there, all on us, and all I have to do is repeat a song that Christian played this morning in his show before 3 today, and we guarantee it's going to happen at least once. So whether you ski or not, get yourself on this standby list. You deserve this incredible prize. Huey Lewis and the news coming up real soon. Is that on the cheat sheet? Better check that. It's just great songs on Gold.

you got blood on your face, a big disgrace, waving your banner all over the place.

0: There's Whitney. I want to dance with somebody. It's just great songs on Gold with Higo and Colin. Hi, mate. What's up?
1: Calling for the Snow Repeat Workday.
0: Sure. I have already repeated a song this hour, but if you reckon I've done another one, which one?
1: Beat It.
0: No.
1: Really?
0: Yeah, and this is where it gets really awkward. You see, I haven't played any Michael Jackson songs, and nor did Christian this morning, which can only mean that you were somehow, and I can't believe this, you must have been listening to someone else.
1: Damn it. Okay.
0: And I'm not blaming you because obviously someone has changed the station because you called us and you know it's the Snow Repeat Workday. So no harm, no foul. But you're just going to have to go back to whatever radio you were listening to and gaffer tape it, super glue, to take the tuning knob out of it somehow and just make sure it's always on Gold. Cool?
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29: 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There's been a collision in Mill Park on Plenty Road southbound at Childs Road. Reports of a collision in Truganina, Robinson's Road southbound after the Deer Park bypass. Nearby, heavy delays on Boundary Road eastbound before the Ring Road. Reports of a crash in Oakley East, Dandenong Road citybound before Clayton Road and the Monash Freeway just next door. Slow citybound from Springvale Road right through to Blackburn Road. Works also continue in Berwick, Clyde Road at the Monash Freeway. One lane is shut. 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
32: It's 17 degrees right now. Good morning, I'm John Michael. A landmark court decision has today found that Coles did mislead customers over discounts as part of a promotional campaign. The supermarket giant has been found guilty of selling products that were supposedly discounted but were actually higher than they were just weeks before. The penalty could be in the hundreds of millions of dollars. The court is yet to hand down a finding in a similar case against Woolworths. New migrants would be blocked from accessing welfare until they become citizens if the coalition's elected into power. Opposition leader Angus Taylor will detail the policy in tonight's budget reply speech, and he says its foundations are very clear.
33: If you commit to this country, we'll commit to you. These welfare programs, these 17 programs, should be restricted to Australian citizens.
32: The state government admits more needs to be done to address the issues at Ambulance Victoria after a parliamentary inquiry unveiled a toxic workplace culture and excessive workloads. It's adopted 20 recommendations from the inquiry, either in full or in principle. The ambulance union's Danny Hill is pleased that that includes a commitment to improve how 000 calls are handled.
34: The key issue would be how they're being used on a daily basis, often to go to quite low acuity cases that don't require an ambulance, and a lot of that is tied up in the way they're dispatched to different cases.
32: And a drug counsellor has been sentenced to 2 years jail following the death of Matthew Perry. Eric Fleming is one of five defendants connected to the Friendstar's death.
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32: To Gold Sport now, and round 10 of the AFL kicks off tonight at the Gabba with the grand final rematch between the Cats and the Lions. Geelong making four changes with Brian Myers to play his first game since round 5. Meanwhile, John Longmire says he still hasn't made a decision on whether he's keen for the Carlton coaching role. The former premiership winning coach telling AFL 360 he needs a bit more time to decide.
0: Now, people would like a yes or no, but if you're not in that situation to be able to provide that, you're better off not doing it and just letting time play out.
32: And Man City has kept its EPL title hopes alive with a 3-0 win over Crystal Palace this morning. They're now just 2 points behind Arsenal with 2 games remaining.
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32: Mostly sunny today, getting up to 21. Right now it is 17 degrees in Box Hill. 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
6: G'day, Melbourne. This is Higo. I have already repeated one song that Christian played. You might have heard it earlier on. Carolyn was quick to pick out Nothing's Gonna Stop Us Now. I asked her why she needed this trip so badly.
7: Oh, because I'd like to get out of Australia for a while.
6: Especially when we're paying for everything.
7: Oh, that's right. That would be nice.
6: And you know how this goes. The guarantee is there to repeat at least one song that Christian played on his show this morning before 3 today. Anytime I do it, you call me on 13 55 22. Get on the standby list for 7 nights at America's biggest ski resort, Big Sky Resort in Montana. I've got a couple of iconic Australian bands coming up that, you know, when your voice goes high and you're not too sure about stuff. We're going to bring it back down now for another iconic Australian band. 1927, that's when I think of you. It's just great songs on Gold.

0: It's just great songs on Gold. You've got to be quiet at the end of that one. And this is the home of Christian O'Connell's Snow Repeat Workday to the USA. Marianne, I hate to say it, I've repeated one earlier, but no more repeats yet. That wasn't a repeat.
1: Bugger. Yeah. Oh, well.
0: That seems to be the most common response ever.
1: Oh, well. It's better than saying the F word, isn't it?
0: Hey, Marianne, lovely to talk to you. Give us a call when we repeat a song, okay?
1: Thank you. Bye-bye.
0: And if you catch me out repeating one before three that Christian played this morning on his show, 1355 22, it can happen at any time.

Repeat? What repeat? We didn't hear anything, but if you did, call 135522. We might owe you a snowy getaway on Christian O'Connell's Snow Repeat Workday to the USA. Gold.

0: Michael Bolton. How can we be lovers? It's just great songs on Gold, and this is the home of the Christian O'Connell Show with real stories, real laughs, and real company. This morning, again, the nostalgia hit, and I know you'll be able to play along with this one. They were talking about your very first crush. You know who it is. It's always there. Mine was the original Daisy Duke, Catherine Bach. Christian's first crush?
1: Mine is, suddenly seems quite boring. It was there was an 80s TV show, Wonder Woman, Linda Carter.
2: Oh, yeah.
1: A week Saturday, my wife and I marked 28 years of marriage, but that woman knows there's three of us in this marriage. There's me, her, and Wonder Woman. Christian, a lot of guys my age, in my bracket, early 30s would agree, the Pink Power Ranger.
2: Oh, that's a great one.
0: And tomorrow is Top Gun Friday. The movie turns 40 on Saturday. And to celebrate, Christian wants to know, who's your goose? 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

0: It's just great songs on Gold. Madonna, Material Girl. Is there a better way to get into Totally 80s than that? She was the queen of the 80s. You couldn't get any bigger than Madonna. People were even dressing exactly like her. It was so bizarre. We didn't have a lot going on in the 80s. We didn't have the internet and stuff. So just, you know, for younger kids, you don't know what it was like, man. You weren't there, man, in the trenches. Anyway, Totally 80s in just a moment. If you want to program some of the music, you can always do a Totally 80s triple play. You go to the win page at thegoldwebsite.com.au. Tell Tony about your three favourite songs from the 80s. You get on air, you talk to her about it. It's a nostalgia trip you're going to absolutely love. Enjoy the rest of the day and I'll talk to you soon.
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0: Your forensic psychologist friend Anita McGregor, your palerino.
1: Yeah.
0: I'm your palerino, but I have no qualifications.
1: No, obviously. But she, we do a podcast that's called Double A Chattery. And we had, sleep is such a big thing as you get older. When you're younger, it doesn't seem to be, so you sleep in, sleep badly, it doesn't matter. It seems once you have children and as we get older, as we say, sex, sleep is the new sex.
0: Mm.
1: And
0: is
1: so,
0: it?
1: Yeah, did you not know?
0: How did I miss that?
1: You slept
0: really,
1: through it.
0: Must be really good at it.
1: But we, you and I spoke on our radio show last year to Dr. Michael Bruce, an LA-based sleep expert known as the Sleep Doctor, world famous. So Anita and I thought we might talk to him, and we spoke to him about how to get better sleep as we get older. And it's very interesting. He said sleep, as we know, is not just how your cells regenerate and all of that. It is the basis for everything of how your brain functions, how your mental health functions, your body, your resilience, all of that. He said that if you, say you're a 20-year-old athlete, just a kid playing sport, and you have two nights bad sleep, a 20-year-old will play like a 30-year-old. That's a 10-year jump from two nights bad sleep.
0: Yep.
1: So imagine the knock-on effect from a whole lot of bad sleep. It's really hard. He said all of this is about, obviously, slowing down your reaction time.
2: Reaction time, right? You can't drive a forklift. You can't drive a bus. You can't drive a truck. You certainly can't run with the ball or hit a ball. Probably one of the single hardest acts in all of sports is to take a bat and swing at it and hit a small ball, right? Think about if you're sleep deprived. That's just not going to be an easy thing to do. Mm.
1: You're a good sleeper, Brendan, are you?
0: Well, since we, in our new carnation as the drive show, we used to get up, I used to get up at 3 every morning. Now I don't do that anymore. So I'm sleeping for ages. I'm like sleeping 9 hours.
1: What, really?
0: Yeah, and we did. I've been getting up at 3 in the morning since 2003.
1: And you've learned to push through that now.
0: Well, I wake up at 3:20, the usual time I used to wake up, and then I go straight back to bed again.
1: To sleep, you mean?
0: Yeah, to sleep, yeah, straight out. And then I don't wake up till about 7. I'm going to bed at the same time I used to go, but now I'm going to bed at 7. And I've got my Fitbit. I was looking at my Fitbit. And I was just, this is alarming. At 5 o'clock in the morning, my heart goes down to 40 beats per minute.
1: It should.
0: Well, it's like I'm dead.
1: Well,
0: I'm sleeping like Rip Van Winkle without the beard.
1: Who was Wee Willie Winky?
0: He ran through the town, upstairs, downstairs, in his nightgown.
1: Well, who was Rip Van Winkle? Went to sleep and woke up 100 years later with had a
0: giant
1: great
0: beard.
1: Sleep.
0: Well, yeah, but he would have been sore because he fell asleep under a bed, under a tree.
1: Under a bed.
0: Under a tree.
1: Creep. They're all creeps. He said that the best thing to do is sleep in a room that's a bit cooler.
0: But is that bad?
1: No,
0: 40
1: no,
0: beats
1: no, I'll
0: per
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1: 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And he said most people, this is what he said, fart, snore, roll over, go straight back to sleep. I've had trouble doing that because for all those

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3: Trump always looks like he just bumped into an ex-girlfriend. 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He's like, me, I'm doing so well. You wouldn't believe it. Me? I have so many friends. More friends than probably anybody. I have more friends. He's kind of cute in a way. Like, him learning new information is adorable. Like, he could be learning about fractions. And he's like, that's incredible. So you're saying the enumerator is always on the top? And they never put it on the bottom. They don't do that. Why? In China, does China know about fraction?
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